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It's our party, we can do what we want. 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

a chill. 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
1: 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The journey begins.
0: See her light up the night in the sea. She calls me.
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1: 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The Sauce Classics. Chicken feet, pig tail, cow skin, pig feet, cow heel, cow head. Each cut, a memory. And each bite, a connection to Sauce

0: Boss from Delaford to Beagle. That, my friend, is coming to 139 Woodbrook Yard. Oysters and sauce this weekend, Friday, Saturday, and Sunday. The real thing.
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1: 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The journey begins.
0: See her light up the night in the sea. She calls me.
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0: weekend at 139 Woodbrook Yard. 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
0: A simple, timeless pleasure of shucked oysters, kissed with lime and Scotch Bonnet Island heat under the glow of a flambeau. That, my friend, is coming to Woodbrook Yard this weekend. The Souse Classics. 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The real thing.
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1: Beat that.
0: A simple, timeless pleasure of shucked oysters, kissed with lime and Scotch Bonnet Island heat under the glow of a flambeau. That, my friend, is coming to Woodbrook Yard this weekend. The Sauce Classics. 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Oysters and sauce this weekend. 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The real thing.
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